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19: Señores, Ryan García, el pretty guy, pero peligroso. Ryan, fiestas patrias, la pelea que todos esperaban este año, la más importante de Las Vegas, para toda la raza, the most important fight for Mexican people and Independence Day.
20: Yeah, I mean, it's a huge, huge date. It's a date that, you know, we gotta whoop some ass on. We can't let this guy come over here from the UK and try to take what's mine. It's not going to happen. Not on this date and not on any other date. He wouldn't be able to do it, so we're gonna put a whooping on this dude.
19: You say, I'm going to win. I'm 100% sure.
20: Yeah.
19: So that means I had to put in my house and the bets or what?
20: You could do whatever you want. Put the mask on, put everything on that bet. It don't really matter. for me, I'm here to just whoop ass. You know, if you make some good money, I need a little bit of a kickback.
19: Hey, hey, saludos a toda la banda de Victorville. Acá anda toda la raza de Victorville. Hey, your dad is in the corner the whole time. Who else is here? You have friends from the...
20: Yeah, no? I got some of my teammates. PJ's going to be in the corner. He helps me with the mitts and everything. Yeah, so we got the whole team pretty much here. You know, my dad has been with me since I was 7 years old, so we're comfortable. We're going to do our job.
19: You know, the soccer World Cup just passed, and and England beat Mexico in Mexico. Yeah. So we want to win something against those two. we're the one.
20: Yeah, yeah. Well, that was football, soccer. This is some boxing shit.
19: This UK, is just one person.
20: Exactly, one person, and he ain't going to be able to pass that ball. I'm going to be whooping his ass. around the ring, so it don't really matter.
19: So, you know, we like mariachi, banda.
20: Oh, shit.
19: What do you have for the...
20: You're in for a surprise. You're going to see legendary things. You know, we're doing it big for Mexican Independence Day. So just expect the unexpected, the biggest names from, you know, Mexico, the biggest names from, you know, Latin culture. You're going to see it.
19: Yeah, you were undefeated. Then you lost, and then you're coming back. And
20: yes.
19: Everybody, they hope you could, you know, be on top again, because we like you, and you're one of our boxers. So what do you think about Sufa? Are they making a big show? You're doing something?
20: They're doing great. You know, I really like Sufa. I like how they handle business. I like how they handle the whole process. So I'm very impressed with Sufa Boxing. I like what they do, and I'm happy to be a part of this.
19: Bueno, aquí estamos con Ryan. Dice que pues le va a dar en su madre este compita, y que obviamente va a ser una pelea que va a estar bien machín este sábado por Paramount Plus. ¿Qué Ryan vamos a ver? ¿Vas a empezar despacio y luego con todo? How you're gonna start like slow and then going for
20: his
19: everything?
20: His ass is gonna be getting whooped from the opening bell. That's it. Right when the bell starts, we're throwing punches right away. Well, you know, this is not one of those fights that you're going to get bored at. It's going to be intense all the way through until he gets knocked out.
19: Man, if you win this fight, you're going to have in your pocket the Mexican fans, man.
20: Let's go, baby.
19: Yeah, because yes. The first time you lost, I saw the fight, and I go, this guy's going to win, and then a punch from nowhere.
20: It's okay. You know what? You got to learn from all your losses and make sure that you come back stronger. And now I'm at my best, and we're ready to show everybody. You could come back from anything.
19: Órale, va a ir con todo, dice. Y bueno, por último, y como un ejemplo para mucha banda, you're just a human being, you're being there, y ha salido adelante. What do you have for these new generations, you know, because there were days where you had no money.
20: Yeah, I mean, it's just the story of a kid coming from nothing to something, you know, and I think that it resonates with all the young boys, young men looking at this video now, that no matter what your situation is, there's always a way out of it, whether it's boxing, it could be anything. If you have that heart and determination to want for something more, with hard work and diligence, you'll do it.
19: El mensaje es un joven que no tenía nada, que hasta llegaron a pedir feria con su mamá para comer, está aquí, y que es una prueba de que pueden hacer cosas grandes e importantes. Eso es lo que yo entendía, güey, casi no entiendo, pero eso dijo. Bueno, Brian, muchísimas gracias, y cuando ganes, ¿qué vas a gritar?
20: What are you gonna say after your win in the microphone? You'll see.
19: ¿Qué vas a decir? ¿Viva México?
20: Oh, you're gonna hear that and more. Trust
19: and
20: me.
19: And more.
20: Because he called me, you know, he questioned my heritage and who I am as a Mexican. So his bitch ass is gonna call me a Mexican in the ring when his mouth is all bloody. That blood spilling out his mouth will be enough of him saying, all right, you're Mexican. Trust me.
19: And now I want to buy a ticket for going to the arena, man.
20: Señores,
19: Ryan García representando a nuestra gente. Así que vamos con todo, Ryan García. Gracias, bro.
20: Yes, sir. 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